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1: So college kids keep using AI for tests somehow. So there's a professor who's going viral because he put this hidden word in the text of the exam, Madagascar. He's put it somewhere in the middle, and it completely destroyed all of the AI answers that people gave. So, like, I think half of the class failed. They say

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1: Something to look out for next time you're traveling. 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
1: McCabe, the survey says 73% of people aren't doing things on the weekend literally just because it's too expensive now, which makes sense. 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
1: McCabe, and I'm sure the TSA sees a lot of weird things at the airport. Nothing as weird as this. Somebody tried to go to the Alabama Gulf Shores International Airport with stolen cannonballs in their checked luggage. They stole them from nearby Fort Morgan.

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1: There's an iPod that might actually be worth more than a car. 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They say it might sell for over $50,000. We go back to that, the simpler times of just music on your device.

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1: The Pumpkin Spice is on the way. 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
1: A lot of people aren't having kids. 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

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Pumpkin spice is not reserved for coffee now. Obviously, we see all these pumpkin spice things hitting the shelf in August. But Little Debbie's just announced that they're doing a fall lineup with pumpkin spice mini donuts, even oatmeal cream pies in a pumpkin spice flavor.

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1: A survey says that 3 in 4 Americans don't have enough money to handle like a financial setback. Look at, I think we can start worrying about 2 months out when the paycheck gets a little bigger. I think we're all looking to Friday, right?
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3: It's Kiana in for Angelina. So much new music on the way for us to hear. Requests for Karol G and Bruno Mars will play that. Temper City. We're kicking off with Ariana Grande celebrating 2 months of her album Petal. This is the title track on the new hit list.

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1: It's the new hit list. My name's Kiana, in for Angelina. So if this song sounds reminiscent to you of maybe Miley Cyrus's We Can't Stop, there's a reason behind that. Adele has confirmed that the guy who kind of does the rap part on this song was the same guy from We Can't Stop. This is Ain't in LA on the new hit list.

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My name's Kiana, in for Angelina. Now, listen, I am all about a song that is instant serotonin, especially as the days start to get shorter later into the year. Jamie Miller fits the bill for that. Everyone's been loving this new song. It's been making its rounds all over social media. Baby Doll is on the new hit list from Jamie Miller.

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1: 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Mother has officially dropped the music video for Patient Zero. Of course, I'm talking about Taylor Swift. It's Kiana in for Angelina on the new hit list. Now I get to analyze it for all of the Easter eggs.

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1: How we doing? It's Rach, and I cannot even believe that we're in October. So let's kickstart the month with some celebrations. 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
1: Party people, how we doing? Happy October, which is crazy. It's Rach, and I think we need to bring in the month strong. We're turning it up. It is Thursday, Friday Eve, and we have no intention of stopping the music anytime soon. So here's Rihanna. 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
1: How we doing? It's Rach, and it's October 1st. We got to celebrate, okay? We're officially in the burr months. We are in spooky season. Fall is here, but there's other things we could celebrate for our October 1st. Your national holidays are coming up next.

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1: All right, let's see how we can get the celebration and the festivities going. 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
2: 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You are so close to your weekend. And we're going to help get you there with a little healthy distraction from Dominic Fike. It's called Baby Doll. I can't

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10: From the Super Doppler Weather Center at Wavy TV 10, here's today's forecast. Sunshine and clouds mixed with highs around 86. As we head into tonight, clear skies, lows in the mid-60s. Taking a peek into your Friday, lots of sunshine with highs around 87. And that's your iHeartRadio forecast.
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0: 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It's the Fred Show.
1: Hey, Kyle, good morning. Welcome to the program. How are you?
2: I'm doing all right.
1: Doing okay. Yeah. Just all right. All right. Yeah, well, I can understand. You're distressed. You are distressed, Kyle, because you want to get in touch with this woman named Abby who you met on Hinge. Tell me all about Abby and how you guys met, about any dates you've been on, kind of everything. Fill us in on where we are right now.
2: Okay. I met Abby on Hinge. 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The first one was drinks and went really well. We had fun, and then kind of when we were saying goodbye, she kissed me.
1: Okay. All right.
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0: messages. In fact, if you leave me one right now saying, Shelly, I want to see Sesame Street live, you could be going to the show. You could win a 4-pack. Let's see. Katie left me a message. Take a listen right here.
1: Shelly!
0: Hey!
1: My kids would love to go see Sesame Street. They are freaking Sesame Street fanatics. They would literally be beyond the moon.
0: I bet.
1: It would make their entire lives.
0: Oh,
1: literally.
0: My gosh. All right. So, yes, leave me a TalkBack message right now as you're listening to Party on that free iHeartRadio app. You'll see a little red microphone in the corner. Tap that. And like I said, say, Shelly, I want to see Sesame Street live. You could be going to the Dome by Rudder Mills March 4th next year. In fact, you could win a family 4-pack. Okay, so the whole family can go do that right now if you want to see Sesame Street live. Good luck. Start.
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favorite actors and comedians got married. I was very happy to see this news. I'll tell you more next in my Showbiz Minute. Also, who are the most influential up-and-coming stars? There's a whole list out as well, all right? So lots to talk about. That's next in my Showbiz Minute here on Party 106.

0: Jim Carrey has officially tied the knot again in a small private Los Angeles ceremony with his girlfriend, Min Ah. The two first stepped out publicly at the Caesar Awards in Paris, where Carrey thanked her as his sublime companion and even dropped an "I love you, Min," and they've actually been spotted together quietly since 2022, long before their red carpet debut with his daughter and grandson. Jim has been married twice before. He is my favorite. I love Jim Carrey. Meanwhile, photographers are reportedly seen monitoring the perimeter of Prince Harry and Meghan Markle's children's school. The couple's spokesperson described the incident as extraordinarily reckless, concerning, and unacceptable. Archie and Lilibet reportedly changed schools shortly after starting the new term due to security and logistical concerns. And finally, Time unveiled its 2026 Time 100 Next list, spotlighting 100 rising stars across entertainment, sports, business, technology, and more. Some of the stars named are Ray, Troye Sivan, Pink Pantheress, and Drewski, to name a few. The stars will be honored in New York City October 29th. 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

what? I've lived in Chesapeake for about 3 years, and man, there is so much cool stuff to do in the fall around here. What's your favorite thing? 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All right, and I'll get you on the show. 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

on his motorcycle, but it was for a pretty legit reason. Wait until I tell you why. This is what he told the cop, all right? I'll give you that story next here on a Party 107.7. I'm Shelly, Justin Bieber with Daisies.

0: 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Hey there, what's going on? I'm Shelly. So listen to this. A Virginia man, a local guy, was pulled over for speeding on his motorcycle. He was going 72 miles per hour in a 25 mile per hour zone. He was speeding, going very quickly, and he told the cop he was rushing to McDonald's before they stopped serving breakfast. I mean, legit, right? Legit reason. So anyway, he was cited for reckless driving. Coming up after the break, we're commercial free on Party.
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If your kids are going to be starstruck with Sesame Street characters, you're definitely going to want to see Sesame Street live, right? It's coming to the Dome by Rudder Mills March of next year. 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That's the talkback mic. Say, Shelly, I want to see Sesame Street live. You could be seeing Elmo's Got the Moves, all right, next year. We're commercial free right now.

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I love that story. 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

officially kicking off right now on Party 107.7. I'm Shelly, but our morning show, The Fred Show, if you listen to them for breakfast, they have your chance to win their Fred Show Flyaway, which is an all-inclusive trip to Dream Sapphire and Riviera Maya, plus $1,000 flight credit. 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

0: Kelly. Kimberly's out in Newport News. That's the noon hour, girl. You're having a sandwich for lunch. What's on it?
1: Turkey, salami, pepper jack, onions, and mustard.
0: Ooh, nice. You're talking to a fellow mustard lover.

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And starting today, you can watch the whole thing on Disney Plus and Hulu. All right, so go do that later on this afternoon. I'm Shelley. It's party.

Marty 1077. Have the Fred Show on tomorrow morning at 8:30 so we can get you to Riviera Maya, Mexico for a whole week. 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Money and Shelley and more. 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

Toy Story 5 soundtrack right there, Taylor Swift. I knew it. I knew you. By the way, I'm sure you've noticed Toy Story 5 also streaming on Disney Plus right now. So watch that and then watch our iHeartRadio Music Festival, which I just told you about a couple of minutes ago. I'm Shelley.

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Your wish is our command. 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

0: this on Party 107.7, Feel Good at Music and Home of the Fred Show in the morning. I'm Shelly. Thanks so much for choosing us. So a local Virginia man was pulled over for speeding on his motorcycle. He was going 72 miles per hour in a 25 mile per hour zone. Why? He wanted to make it to McDonald's before they stopped serving breakfast. I mean, that's pretty legit, right? I think that's a pretty good reason. You want to get there before breakfast stops, obviously. Coming up after the break, more of your favorite music. Bruno Mars, Olivia Rodrigo, and I will throw in All-American Rejects as well.
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apparently Lady Gaga is really considering making a move from LA, the East Coast, to raise her daughter with Michael Polanski, her fiance. So yeah, come on this way, Gaga. Come on over to our neck of the woods, right? Olivia Rodrigo, right now, this is Drop Dead on Party. I'm Shelley.

scroll social media and then you like save something and you're like, oh, I'll go back and I'll watch that later. I'll read that later. And then you never do. Because I do that like dozens of times a day. It's so annoying. I don't know why I do that. I'm Shelly. It's Party.

that's right. I warned you about it yesterday. That means rent is due. I have all kinds of stuff coming out of my account today. My daughter's dance lessons, a fee, all that. So I know you could use some extra cash, a chance to win $1,000 every hour coming up on Monday. All right, starting at 9 a.m. with the Fred Show right here on Party 107.

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Enjoy the rest of your Thursday. Next time I talk to you, it's going to be Friday. Oh my gosh, this week went by really fast, in my opinion. Thank goodness. But yeah, happy Thursday to you, okay? Enjoy the rest of your day. Liz Bethany is coming up next. And I'll talk to you tomorrow on The Fred Show, 8:45 a.m. for the Showbiz Shelley Showdown. And then, of course, right here at 10 a.m. for the

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I'm Alyssa Bethany, but you should start your day with the Fred Show on Party 107.7. Gets your day going the only way that we know how, with a laugh and everything that you need to know.

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1: They did a little bit of research on StubHub, and it's infuriating. So, want to go over that with Rio, my Stranger Danger co-host. Coming up here in a few minutes, I am Elizabeth Bethany. Thank you for listening.

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1: Rio was in here having to learn that I get interrupted by coworkers all the damn time, throwing me off. 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
1: Amazon is having to pay out people $200 if they did not use a bunch of the Prime benefits. 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
1: 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So it will automatically show up in your account.
2: Oh, okay. 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
1: Yeah. 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
13: From the Super Doppel 10 Weather Center, Wavy News 10. Your forecast today, we've got lots of sunshine out there. High temperature is going to be in the mid to upper 80s, so it's going to warm up quite a bit. You got winds out of the southwest 5 to 10 miles an hour. Tonight, mostly clear with lows in the mid to upper 60s, pretty humid, little patchy fog, light south winds. That's our iHeart Radio forecast. I'm meteorologist Jeremy Wheeler. Have a good day.
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4: From the Super.com Weather Center, Wave News 10. The forecast today, we've got lots of sunshine out there. High temperatures going to be in the mid to upper 80s, so it's going to warm up quite a bit. We got winds out of the southwest 5 to 10 miles an hour. Tonight, mostly clear with lows in the mid to upper 60s, pretty humid, a little patchy fog, light south winds. That's our iHeart Radio forecast. I'm meteorologist Jeremy Wheeler. Have a good day.
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1: So college kids keep using AI for tests somehow. So there's a professor who's going viral because he put this hidden word in the text of the exam. Madagascar. He just put it somewhere in the middle. And it completely destroyed all of the AI answers that people gave. So, like, I think half of the class failed.